Coming Now is my brand new track, Our Frequency. I've been playing this one since so many months, so I'm super happy to be able to finally play it here on the radio show

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I feel it in my system. Yeah, you know how we roll. Our bodies in the rhythm. I feel

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He prepared a feast for the underground, and he served acid for breakfast.

this town's lost its faith, our colors will fade eventually. So if our time is running out, day after day, we make the mundane a masterpiece.